0: Are you ready to fucking get some real or what? 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
1: Easy! 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

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When they realize it is really

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All the doctors and hot springs, y'all can't help her none. 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I saw my baby, man, that girl don't come. Now, hot spring water sure can't help her none. Got a 38 special, it do very well. She got a 38 special, child, it do very well. 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
1: Hundert Prozent rockig.

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boat I now play be a black arrow of death sent straight to the hearts of all those who play false metal.